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27: The top stories this hour. The Prime Minister says we stand with the Jewish community on the third anniversary of the October the 7th attacks. Andy Burnham's promise to fund protection for synagogues, schools and community buildings. His comments come ahead of a pro-Palestine protest expected to take place in the capital later. They're demonstrating against Israel's killings in Gaza. Dr. Tom Potokar has been working as a medic in the enclave.
0: It has been going on and on for more than 80 years now with these flare-ups which turn into full-blown wars from time to time. The solution just doesn't seem... There doesn't seem to be the political will to actually come out with a solution.
27: US death row inmate Krista Pike is conscious and now speaking after surviving a failed execution attempt in the US state of Tennessee last week. She was sentenced to death following her conviction for a murder in 1995, but Pike survived two lethal injections last Wednesday. Kemi Badenoch expected to warn of a fight brewing in British politics later, saying the Conservatives need to be ready. The leader will close her party's conference by warning there's no national security without economic security. She's promising to halve employers' national insurance on youth jobs if they return to power. Sport in Scotland let a first-half lead slip in a 2-1 defeat at home to Slovenia in the Nations League. Manager Sebastian Paconoli felt they weren't at the level they expected.
1: To the other side, we look back to what we deliver also through the camp, who can give some strong foundation for the futures. But today, we just have to analyse what the next camp can or have to be improved.
27: Elsewhere, England captain Harry Kane scored two goals in a 3-0 victory over the Czech Republic. And Jaguar has revealed its new electric car 2 years after its rebrand sparked controversy. The Type 01 model has a four-seater layout and a battery with an expected range of up to 400 miles. That's the latest from Sky News. I'm Daryl Jackson.

the big bosom lady with a Dutch accent who tried to change my point of view.

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A hustle here and a hustle there. New York City is the place where they said he'd be.

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2: And now, the weather.
3: Outside, gloomy skies, a persistent drizzle, and a chilly wind blowing from the west, north, east, and south.
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22: The top stories this hour. The Prime Minister has told the Jewish community, "We are with you," on the third anniversary of the October the 7th attacks. His comments come as police say they can't ban a pro-Palestine march planned for later in central London. Shadow Chancellor Andrew Griffith says the demonstrations shouldn't be allowed to take place.
1: It fills my heart with sadness to have seen the demonstrations being allowed to go on week after week. It pains my heart to think of Jewish people in our country being forced by default to defend themselves.
22: Death Row inmate Krista Pike is said to be conscious and speaking nearly a week after Tennessee's failed execution. The convicted murderer was given two doses of a lethal drug used by the US state in executions last Wednesday, but they failed to end her life. Kemi Badenoch expected to tell the Conservative Party conference later that her party knows the right way when she closes the event in Birmingham. It's rumoured she could announce changes to inheritance tax, which is paid by 5% of UK estates. The Tory leader's admitted she's not a fan.
2: Inheritance tax right now has dragged in a lot of people who weren't covered before. The wealthiest people don't pay it. They have all these trusts and so on. It really affects the middle class.
22: Schools across France are closed until Friday after waves of student protests across the country. Pupils have been joined by teaching unions and parents to call for more investment into the education system. Former rugby league player Kevin Sinfield will receive his knighthood at Windsor Castle later. The ex-Leeds and England star is being honoured for his services to the sport and motor neuron disease. England are closing in on their place in the knockout stages of the Nations League thanks to a 3-0 win over the Czech Republic. The captain, Harry Kane, marked his record-equalling 125th appearance with two goals at Wembley. From Sky News, I'm Daryl Jackson.

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20: The top stories this hour. The Prime Minister says we stand with the Jewish community on the third anniversary of the October the 7th attacks. Andy Burnham's promise to fund protection for synagogues, schools and community buildings. His comments come ahead of a pro-Palestine protest expected to take place in the capital later. Dr. Tom Potokar has been working as a medic in the enclave.
4: It has been going on and on for more than 80 years now with these flare-ups which turn into full-blown wars from time to time. The solution just doesn't seem, there doesn't seem to be the political will to actually come out with a solution.
20: US death row inmate Krista Pike is conscious and now speaking after surviving a failed execution attempt in the US state of Tennessee last week. She was sentenced to death following her conviction for a murder in 1995, but Pike survived two lethal injections last Wednesday. Kemi Badenoch's expected to warn of a fight brewing in British politics later, saying the Conservatives need to be ready. The leader will close her party's conference by warning there's no national security without economic security. She's promising to halve employers' national insurance on youth jobs if they return to power. England captain Harry Kane says scoring two goals for England in a 3-0 win over the Czech Republic was a perfect night for him. The striker's now level with former goalkeeper Peter Shilton on 125 caps after the match. At Wembley, Kane says he's not lacking any motivation.
21: I'm coming off the back of my best season ever as a player, and I've started this season as good as I did last season. So I'm in a good place, and for me right now, it's just pushing myself and see how far I can get.
20: Scotland let a lead slip in the 2-1 defeat to Slovenia at Hampden Park. And Jaguar has revealed its new electric car 2 years after its rebrand sparked controversy. The Type 01 model has a four-seater layout and a battery with an expected range of up to 400 miles. From Sky News, I'm Daryl Jackson.
19: Now, non-stop 70s. The good times. Of the 1970s.

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14: The top stories this hour. The Prime Minister has told the Jewish community, "We are with you," on the third anniversary of the October the 7th attacks. His comments come as police say they can't ban a pro-Palestine march planned for later. Shadow Chancellor Andrew Griffith says the demonstrations shouldn't be allowed to take place.
15: It fills my heart with sadness to have seen the demonstrations being allowed to go on week after week. It pains my heart to think of Jewish people in our country being forced by default to defend themselves.
14: Death row inmate Krista Pike is said to be conscious and speaking nearly a week after Tennessee's failed execution. The convicted murderer was given two doses of a lethal drug used by the US state in executions last Wednesday, but they failed to end her life. Kemi Badenoch's expected to tell the Conservative Party conference that her party knows the right way when she closes the event in Birmingham this lunchtime. It's rumoured she could announce changes to inheritance tax, which is paid by 5% of UK estates. The Tory leader's admitted she's not a fan of it.
16: Inheritance tax right now has dragged in a lot of people who weren't covered before. The wealthiest people don't pay it. They have all these trusts and so on. It really affects the middle class.
14: Schools across France are closed until Friday after waves of student protests across the country. Pupils have been joined by teaching unions and parents to call for more investment into the education system. Former rugby league player Kevin Sinfield will receive his knighthood at Windsor Castle later. The ex-Leeds and England star is being honoured for his services to the sport and motor neuron disease. England are closing in on their place in the knockout stages of the Nations League thanks to a 3-0 win over the Czech Republic. Captain Harry Kane marked his record-equalling 125th appearance with two goals at Wembley. That's the latest from Sky News. I'm Daryl Jackson.

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8: And now, the weather.
9: Outside, gloomy skies, a persistent drizzle and a chilly wind blowing from the west, north, east, and south.
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12: The top stories this hour, starting in the US this morning, where death row inmate Krista Pike is said to be conscious and speaking nearly a week after Tennessee's failed execution. The convicted murderer was given 2 doses of a lethal drug used by the state in executions last Wednesday. Pike's lawyer says her recovery in hospital is medically unprecedented. Back here, the Conservative leader will claim there's a fight for the soul of the nation later. Kemi Badenoch's party conference speech is also expected to include a pledge to halve employers' national insurance on youth jobs if the Tories return to power. Labour claim the idea and others are fantasy economics, but former Tory MP and Cabinet Minister Michael Gove thinks they could be successful.
13: The document that Kemi Badenoch published this week, The Right Way, makes it clear that she wants to be judged on the effect of policies, on the incentive she creates, not the vibes or the good intentions that may be associated with any particular announcement.
12: The Prime Minister says we stand with the Jewish community on the third anniversary of the October the 7th attacks on Israel. Andy Burnham's promised to fund protection for synagogues, schools and community buildings here. Rabbi Golam in Sheffield has been looking back to what happened 3 years ago.
14: The death toll was still being discovered. It took them a long time. And every day kept going up in the hundreds. And it began to feel very traumatizing after a bit. And after about 3-4 days of this, I just stopped looking at the internet. I couldn't cope with it.
7: In sport, England are on the brink of Nations League quarterfinals following a 3-0 victory at home to the Czech Republic. Captain Harry Kane scored twice at Wembley as he became his country's joint all-time appearance maker. Elsewhere, Scotland let a first-half lead slip in a 2-1 defeat at home to Slovenia. And Prince William's joked he was going to get the answer about what happens in the Celebrity Traitors as he met actor Ross Kemp.
15: I'm going to get the answer. Who wants traitors? Yeah. I'm going to get the answer to what happens. I'll tell you what later. Spoiler alert today, he's here.
7: Pair came face to face as they launched a charity project in Somerset.
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7: Sunshine and showers for much of the UK. Today, highs in the south at around 18 Celsius. That's the latest. I'm Becky Cahill.

Chic. Greatest Hits Radio 70s. It's Wednesday morning, the 7th of October. How are you? Just after 6, I'm Lynn Parsons, here until 10, celebrating the music and memories from the decade that did it all, with songs like this.

0: Thin Lizzy, the boys are back in town for Powder, making your way home after a night shift. Good to have you on board.
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0: 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Just after that, Gemma will make the call. Watch your phone like a hawk. If yours rings, please answer it. If Gemma's at the other end, £725,000 is yours to spend however you wish. Good luck.
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18: Good morning. Major problems in Worcestershire for the M5. A serious accident late last night has closed the northbound carriageway of the motorway from junction 4 at Bromsgrove up to 3 at Birmingham as investigation work takes place. In Cornwall, southwest of Wadebridge, the A39 remains closed for an emergency service incident, and the Elizabeth line can't run on the western stretch out of London Paddington to Reading and Heathrow as engineering works have overrun. See our website for more.
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0: 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Susie Quattro, Can the Can, plays after the headlines.
1: Lawyers for a death row inmate who survived an execution attempt last week say she's awake and speaking. Krista Pike, who's 50, was given two doses of lethal injection in the US state of Tennessee. She's said to be handcuffed and shackled to a bed in hospital. Tory leader Kemi Badenoch's expected to promise a series of tax cuts when she makes her closing speech at her party's conference later. She'll describe the next general election as a battle for the soul of the nation. Andy Burnham's issued a message to Britain Jewish community on the anniversary of the October the 7th attacks on Israel, saying we stand with you against anti-Semitism. The Prime Minister's promised to fund protection for synagogues, schools and community buildings here. And Prince Williams joked he was going to get the answer about what happens in the Celebrity Traitors as he met actor and contestant on the show Ross Kemp. The pair came face to face as they launched a charity project in Somerset. That's the latest. I'm Becky Carhill.
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0: Cliff Richard, Devil Woman. 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
7: Long delays in the West Midlands on the M6 southbound. Everybody's been funnelled into the inside lane towards Junction 6 at Spaghetti Junction. So heading towards Birmingham, and that's past the scene of an accident. In Northamptonshire on the northbound M1, the two outside lanes are closed towards Junction 17 at the M45, and that follows a multi-vehicle collision. And the M5 in Worcestershire remains shut northbound at Junction 4 at Bromsgrove as investigation work continues following an accident late last night. See our website for more.
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16: The top stories this hour. Death row inmate Krista Pike's lawyers say she's regained consciousness after last week's failed execution. The 50-year-old was given two doses of a lethal injection by authorities in the US state of Tennessee and survived. We're told she remains in hospital. Clive Stafford Smith is a human rights lawyer.
17: If they do fix her up under American law, they can then try to kill her again. Now, I'm hoping that that's not going to happen. Surely she's been through enough at this point.
16: Back here, Kemi Bayes-Knox expected to tell the Conservative Party conference that her party knows the right way when she closes the event in Birmingham this lunchtime. It's rumoured she could announce changes to inheritance tax, which is paid by 5% of UK estates. The Tory leader's admitted she's not a fan of it.
18: Inheritance tax right now has dragged in a lot of people who weren't covered before. The wealthiest people don't pay it. They have all these trusts and so on. It really affects the middle class.
16: Labour claim the Conservatives are working on fantasy economics. Andy Burnham's told the Jewish community, "We are with you on the third anniversary of the October the 7th attacks in Israel." The Prime Minister's promised to fund protection for synagogues, schools and community buildings here. Yonasan Golom, he's a Sheffield-based rabbi who's been looking back on what happened.
19: A memory of great tragedy and yet extraordinary support as well. South Yorkshire Police, fantastic. They were very, very supportive around. And for a long time, their presence was very noticeable until the mood began to calm down a bit.
16: In sport, England are close to securing a place in the knockout stages of the Nations League after beating the Czech Republic 3-0 last night. Scotland let a half-time lead slip as they were beaten 2-1 at home by Slovenia. And Prince William has joked he was going to get the answer about what happens in The Celebrity Traitors as he met the actor and contestant Ross Kemp. The pair came face-to-face as they launched a charity project in Somerset yesterday.
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16: Sunshine and showers for much of the UK today. Highs in the south at around 18 Celsius. That's the latest. I'm Becky Cahill.
10: And now more of the decade that did it all.

December 1963, the Four Seasons just after seven, greatest hits, Radio 70s, morning. I'm Lynn Parsons, here until 10. If you're having trouble waking up, I've got your back, as always. The kettle's on, cheese on toast with some Worcester sauce sprinkled on top for breakfast. That'll do me, and will it do you?

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0: 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Two lines close at 5 this Friday afternoon. Just after that, Gemma will make the call. If your phone rings, please answer it. If Gemma's at the other end, £725,000 will be transferred into your bank account immediately after the call. All the luck in the world.
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18: Major problems and long delays for the M5 in Worcestershire this morning. The motorway remains closed northbound from Junction 4 at Bromsgrove up to 3. The Birmingham Hales Owen turnoff as investigation work continues following an accident late last night. In Northamptonshire on the northbound M1, the two outside lanes are closed towards Junction 17 at the Coventry exit following a multi-vehicle crash. And in South Yorkshire, the M1 southbound partly blocked towards the M18 following an accident causing long queues. See our website for more.
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0: All and Out, She's Gone. You'll find that on their album Abandoned Luncheonette. The Tramps play after the headlines.
1: Lawyers for a death row inmate who survived an execution attempt last week say she's awake and speaking. Krista Pike, who's 50, was given two doses of lethal injection in the US state of Tennessee. She's said to be handcuffed and shackled to a bed in hospital. Tory leader Kemi Badenoch's expected to promise a series of tax cuts when she makes her closing speech at her party's conference later. She'll describe the next general election as a battle for the soul of the nation. Andy Burnham's issued a message to Britain's Jewish community on the anniversary of the October the 7th attacks on Israel, saying, "We stand with you against anti-Semitism." The Prime Minister's promised to fund protection for synagogues, schools and community buildings here. And Prince William's joked he was going to get the answer about what happens in the Celebrity Traitors as he met actor and contestant on the show Ross Kemp. The pair came face to face as they launched a charity project in Somerset. That's the latest. I'm Becky Cahill.
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0: 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You've asked for the police, Message in a Bottle. We'll play that next.
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8: Long residual delays remain in West Yorkshire to the west of Huddersfield on the M62 westbound, and that follows an accident that's closed two lanes between junction 23 to 22. Meanwhile, in Worcestershire, the northbound M5 remains closed. The junction 4 at the Bromsgrove exit, investigation work has been taking place since 10 o'clock last night following a serious accident, and recovery work following a multi-vehicle crash on the northbound M1 in Northamptonshire has closed the two outside lanes heading up to junction 17 at the M45. See our website for more.
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0: That's Marshall Hayne. I'm Lynn Parsons. You're listening to Greatest Hits Radio 70s. Still to play this Wednesday morning, Steve Harley, Dolly Parton, The Kinks, Pilot, and Gilbert O'Sullivan.
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0: 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I'm TV's Katherine Ryan. 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
16: Top stories this hour, starting in the US this morning, where death row inmate Krista Pike is said to be conscious and speaking nearly a week after Tennessee's failed execution. The convicted murderer was given two doses of a lethal drug used by the state in executions last Wednesday. Pike's lawyer says her recovery in hospital is medically unprecedented. Back here, the Conservative leader will claim there's a fight for the soul of the nation later. Kemi Badenoch's party conference speech is also expected to include a pledge to halve employers' national insurance on youth jobs if the Tories return to power. Labour claim the idea and others are fantasy economics, but former Tory MP and Cabinet Minister Michael Gove thinks they could be successful.
14: The document that Kevin Bacon published this week, The Right Way, makes it clear that she wants to be judged on the effect of policies, on the incentive she creates, not the vibes or the good intentions that may be associated with any particular announcement.
16: The Prime Minister, Andy Burnham, says he stands with British Jews against anti-Semitism on the third anniversary of the October the 7th attacks in Israel. Around 1,200 people were killed and more than 250 others taken hostage. Sheffield-based Rabbi Yonason Galom has been looking back at what happened.
15: The death toll was still being discovered. It took them a long time. And every day kept going up in the hundreds. And it began to feel very traumatising after a bit. And after about 3-4 days of this, I just stopped looking at the internet. I couldn't cope with it.
16: In France, police have fired tear gas and blasted water cannon to break up student protests on the fringes of major cities, including Paris and Toulouse. Teaching unions and parents are also demonstrating as they call for more investment into the education system there. And in sport, England are on the brink of the Nations League quarterfinals following a 3-0 victory at home to the Czech Republic. Captain Harry Kane scored twice at Wembley as he became his country's joint all-time appearance maker. Elsewhere, Scotland let a first-half lead slip in a 2-1 defeat at home to Slovenia.
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16: Sunshine and showers for much of the UK. Today, highs in the south at around 18 Celsius. That's the latest. I'm Becky Cahill.
11: More of The Decade That Did It All. Across the UK.

the real thing. It's Wednesday, the 7th of October, just after 8, Greatest Hits Radio 70s. I'm Lynn Parsons. 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
0: 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Just after that, Gemma Atkinson will make the call. So have your phone with you. If it rings, please answer it. If Gemma surprises you with a, "Hello, it's Gemma Atkinson here," well, it's time to smile. £725,000 is yours to spend however you wish. All the luck in the world.
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20: Long delays continue in West Yorkshire on the M62 westbound. Two lanes remain out of action between junction 23 to 22, just west of Huddersfield, following an accident, taking about 35 minutes to get through. M5 northbound in Worcestershire still hasn't recovered up to junction 4 at Bromsgrove. An accident closed the motorway earlier on. All lanes have now reopened, though. And in South London, in the outskirts of Sutton at Belmont, the A217 Belmont Rise stays closed following a serious accident. See our website for more.
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0: Oh, it's magic, say Pilot. It's greatest hits, Radio 70s. 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
1: Lawyers for a death row inmate who survived an execution attempt last week say she's awake and speaking. Krista Pike, who's 50, was given two doses of lethal injection in the US state of Tennessee. She's said to be handcuffed and shackled to a bed in hospital. Tory leader Kemi Badenoch expected to promise a series of tax cuts when she makes her closing speech at her party's conference later. She'll describe the next general election as a battle for the soul of the nation. Andy Burnham's issued a message to Britain Jewish community on the anniversary of the October the 7th attacks on Israel, saying we stand with you against anti-Semitism. The Prime Minister's promised to fund protection for synagogues, schools and community buildings here. And Prince Williams joked he was going to get the answer about what happens in the Celebrity Traitors as he met actor and contestant on the show Ross Kemp. The pair came face to face as they launched a charity project in Somerset. That's the latest. I'm Becky Cahill.
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12: Major problems for the M11 heading into London this morning. The motorway is blocked to Junction 5 at Loughton, and that's at the scene of an accident. So that's causing long queues back towards the M25. Speaking of which, on the anti-clockwise side, coming from Essex into Hertfordshire, there are long queues. A lorry caught fire just before the Holmesdale Tunnel, so the two inside lanes stay closed. And in South London, in Sutton at Belmont, the A217 Belmont Rise remains shut following an accident. See our website for more.
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Amy Stewart, Knock on Wood. It's Greatest Hits Radio 70s still to come this Wednesday morning. Roxy Music, Sly and the Family Stone, Squeeze and Al Green.

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13: Top stories this hour. Death row inmate Krista Pike's lawyers say she's regained consciousness after last week's failed execution. The 50-year-old was given two doses of a lethal injection by authorities in the US state of Tennessee and survived. We're told she remains in hospital. Clive Stafford Smith is a human rights lawyer.
14: If they do fix her up under American law, they can then try to kill her again. Now, I'm hoping that that's not going to happen. Surely she's been through enough at this point.
13: Back here, Kemi Bayes-Knox expected to tell the Conservative Party conference that her party knows the right way when she closes the event in Birmingham this lunchtime. It's rumoured she could announce changes to inheritance tax, which is paid by 5% of UK estates. The Tory leaders admitted she's not a fan of it.
15: Inheritance tax right now has dragged in a lot of people who weren't covered before. The wealthiest people don't pay it. They have all these trusts and so on. It really affects the middle class.
13: Labour claim the Conservatives are working on fantasy economics. The Prime Minister, Andy Burnham, has told the Jewish community, "We are with you on the third anniversary of the October the 7th attacks in Israel. Around 1,200 people were killed and more than 250 others taken hostage." Sheffield-based Rabbi Yonason Golom has been looking back at what happened.
16: A memory of great tragedy and yet extraordinary support as well. South Yorkshire Police, fantastic. They were very, very supportive around, and for a long time their presence was very noticeable until the mood began to calm down a bit.
13: In France, police have fired tear gas and blasted water cannon to break up student protests on the fringes of major cities, including Paris and Toulouse. Teaching unions and parents are also demonstrating as they call for more investment into the education system. And in sport, England are close to securing a place in the knockout stages of the Nations League after beating Czech Republic 3-0 last night. Elsewhere, Scotland let a half-time lead slip as they were beaten 2-1 at home by Slovenia.
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13: Sunshine and showers for much of the UK today. Highs in the south at around 18 Celsius. That's the latest. I'm Becky Cahill.
12: And now more of The Decade That Did It All.

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0: 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Enter at makemeawinner.co.uk, where you'll find phone entry details and all the rules for this network competition too. Lines close at 5 this Friday. Gemma Atkinson will then make the call. If your phone happens to ring, please answer it. Even if you don't recognise the number, please answer it if Gemma's at the other end. £725,000 will be transferred into your bank account immediately after the call. Fingers and toes crossed for you.
1: Make me a winner.
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1: Long delays continue on the M25 out of Essex into Hertfordshire. So anti-clockwise, a lorry caught fire just before the Homestead Tunnel. The inside lane is still closed. Meanwhile, it's taking about just under an hour and the queue's nearly back to the A12. Meanwhile, the M11 still really slow into London towards Junction 5 at Loughton following an earlier accident. And the A24 Yule Bypass in Surrey is partly blocked southbound by an accident near the Organ Crossroads. So really slow through North Cheam on the A24 avoiding. See our website for more.
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8: 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Lloyd Grossman Premium Kits. 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
9: Long delays in Nottinghamshire this morning on the M1. The northbound entry slip road is part blocked at junction 24, the A50 exit for Nottingham South, following a two-car collision. It's taking about half an hour to get through. Meanwhile, on the M25, heading out of Essex into Hertfordshire, there are anti-clockwise queues of just under an hour just before the Homestead Tunnel, so heading towards the A10. And the inside lane's closed. A lorry caught fire in the lay-by. And still really slow in Surrey on the A24 Yule bypass following an earlier accident. See our website for more.
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The Eagles' Lying Eyes. 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Let us put it right. Petal in Long Ditton. You asked for Bonnie Tyler, Lost in France. Let's do it.

0: 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I'm Lynn Parsons. I have loved your company this morning. We can do it all again at 6 tomorrow if you fancy. 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
4: top stories this hour. Starting in the US this morning, where death row inmate Krista Pike is said to be conscious and speaking nearly a week after Tennessee's failed execution. The convicted murderer was given two doses of a lethal drug used by the state in executions last Wednesday. Pike's lawyer says her recovery in hospital is medically unprecedented. Back here, the Conservative leader will claim there's a fight for the soul of the nation later. Cammy Badenoch's party conference speech is also expected to include a pledge to halve employers' national insurance on youth jobs if the Tories return to power. Labour claim the idea and others are fantasy economics, but former Tory MP and Cabinet Minister Michael Gove thinks they could be successful.
6: The document that Cammy Badenoch published this week, The Right Way, makes it clear that she wants to be judged on the effect of policies, on the incentive she creates, not the vibes or the good intentions that may be associated with any particular announcement.
4: The Prime Minister, Andy Burnham, says he stands with British Jews against anti-Semitism on the third anniversary of the October the 7th attacks in Israel. Around 1,200 people were killed and more than 250 others taken hostage. Sheffield-based Rabbi Yonason Galom has been looking back at what happened.
10: The death toll was still being discovered. It took them a long time. And every day it kept going up in the hundreds. And it began to feel very traumatizing after a bit. And after about 3-4 days of this, I just stopped looking at the internet. I couldn't cope with it.
4: In France, police have fired tear gas and blasted water cannon to break up student protests on the fringes of major cities, including Paris and Toulouse. Teaching unions and parents are also demonstrating as they call for more investment into the education system there. And in sport, England are on the brink of the Nations League quarterfinals following a 3-0 victory at home to the Czech Republic. Captain Harry Kane scored twice at Wembley as he became his country's joint all-time appearance maker. Elsewhere, Scotland let a first-half lead slip in a 2-1 defeat at home to Slovenia.
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4: Sunshine and showers for much of the UK today. Highs in the south at around 18 Celsius. That's the latest. I'm Becky Cahill.
20: More of The Decade That Did It All. Across the UK. Yeah.

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0: 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Yeah. Of the 1970s.
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0: Here is Wednesday's Popmaster. And with it, first of all, we have from Shropshire, Terry Rollins. Hi, Terry.
1: Hi, Ten. Good morning to you.
0: Good morning to you. Are you well?
1: Yeah, very well, thank you.
0: Good stuff. What are you doing today? Are you working?
1: I'm at work, yes.
0: Yeah, what is it you do?
1: I work at a household recycling centre.
0: Oh, great.
1: We process rubbish and waste and recycle it.
0: Excellent stuff. Well done, you. What about the rest of the time? What do you enjoy doing?
1: We've got two pet dogs, so we like to walk the dogs, and we also like to eat out. My wife, Eve, we like to eat out at sort of local restaurants and places like that.
0: I've got some good restaurants around you.
1: Yeah, some great. Like, we like sort of local stuff. We don't like the corporate places, you know, sort of ownership, like that.
0: That's exactly the way to do it. And what about the music you enjoy? What's that?
1: Anything from sort of Tamil Motown, Northern Soul, right through to a little bit of opera.
0: Oh, right. Oh, that is wide. I don't think there'd be too many...
1: Yeah, real eclectic taste.
0: Yeah, it won't be too many opera questions today. I think I can guarantee that.
1: No.
0: Not too many, anyway. Right, try these bonuses for size. 60s solo singers or Born in October. Born in October or 60s solo singers?
1: 60s solo singers.
0: Right. These are now your bonus questions. And what do you think your score might get to?
1: Anything between 6 and 36.
0: Right. Again, that's like your music taste, it's a wide range. Let's hope we can get high on that range. Wishing you the very best of luck, Terry. And here they come. What type of heart did Blondie sing about on their 1979 number one?
1: Heart of glass.
0: That's right, 3 points. The songs Can You Forgive Her, I wouldn't Normally Do This Kind of Thing, and a cover of Go West were all hits in 1993 for which duo?
1: No clue on that one, Ken.
0: No? Okay, that is Pet Shop Boys. Okay. Yeah. Here's a bonus question coming for you now on 60s solo singers. Gene Pitney had a top 10 hit in 1967 with the song you're about to hear, but it became an even bigger hit for him in the 80s when he recorded a number one version of this song with which other singer? Something.

0: sang it with Gene Pitney in the 80s?
1: That'll be Marc Almond.
0: Absolutely right, it was Marc Almond. In which year were these three songs all top 10 hits? Desire by U2, Don't Worry Be Happy by Bobby McFerrin, and Everywhere by Fleetwood Mac. Which year?
1: I'm going to go 1983.
0: A bit later than that, actually. 88. It was 1988.
1: Oh, wow.
0: The songs I'm Your Baby Tonight, All the Man That I Need, and My Name Is Not Susan were the first three hits of the 90s for which singer?
1: No idea on that one.
0: Not getting it? Okay, these were all hits for...
1: No.
0: Whitney Houston. Now, here's a bonus question. 60s solo singers. The singer Mary Wells made her top five chart debut with this 1964 hit. Reached the top 40 again in the 70s. All you need to do is tell me the title of this, please.

0: Title of that, please.
1: My Guy.
0: It is My Guy, yes. In 1972, Tom Jones reached the top 10 with a song called The Young New Mexican What?
1: No, not getting that one.
0: Okay. It's the sort of thing you wouldn't really guess. The Young New Mexican Puppeteer. Okay. In 2002, the top five song, Complicated, was the first top 40 appearance for Avril who?
1: Avril Lavigne.
0: It is, yes. Avril Lavigne. Very good. And now here's a bonus question for you. 60s solo singers. I'm going to play Alison Moyet, her top five version of the song Love Letters. It had originally, though, been a top five hit in the early 60s for a singer called Ketty Who?

0: Alice Moye, originally hit for Ketty Who?
1: No, don't know that one, Ken.
0: Oh, bad luck. It's Ketty Lester. And here's one more. The debut top 40 hit for The Teardrop Explodes in the early 80s was also the band's only top 10 single. What is it called? The Teardrop Explodes.
1: Reward.
0: It is Reward. Yes,
1: Reward.
0: You got there. Very nicely done. Right, well, you're easily into the 20s. 21 points for you, Terry. Not bad.
1: Fabulous.
0: Right, good. Fabulous is the word. That'll do nicely. 21, excellent score. Right then, let's see what happens next. Chris Best will be joining us as soon as we've heard this.

0: Bachman Turner Overdrive. You ain't seen nothing yet.
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0: show for round two. We are joined by Chris Best from Manchester. Hi, Chris.
1: Hi, Ken. How are you doing?
0: Very good today. How are you?
1: Oh, good. Nothing bad, thank you.
0: That's nice to hear. So, what do you do for a living, please?
1: I work as a portfolio analyst at a major supermarket based up here in Manchester.
0: Oh, lovely stuff. And what do you do the rest of the time?
1: Got a young family, so not loads of spare time. I've got my wife Lucy and my two young boys, Alex and Elliot. But when I'm not doing that, I quite like to go watch stand-up comedy in Manchester. We've got lots of stand-up comedy up here.
0: Yeah, yeah, good. Oh, yeah. Any favourites at the moment that we might not have heard of, people to watch?
1: I went to go see an act called Frankie Munro the other day. I think he's done well in Edinburgh. And, he's quite good. One to watch out for sure.
0: Okay, thank you for the tip. We'll keep an eye. And what about the music you like?
1: I like anything that quite eclectic, you know. I guess chart stuff. I like cheesy stuff. A lot of 90s, noughties, 80s. Went to see Oasis last year. Going to see Paul Heaton later this year. So a nice variety.
0: Yeah, neither of those are cheesy in the slightest. Very good.
1: Yeah.
0: Right. Let's have a look at your bonuses. Born in October, or once at one. Once at one, or born in October.
1: Once at one.
0: Once at one. Okay, we're going with those. Now, the target today, scored by Terry, is 21 points. So there it is. We wish you the very best of luck, Chris. And here they come. Which American group released hit albums in the 70s called One of These Nights, Desperado, and Hotel California?
1: The Eagles.
0: Eagles, yes, 3 points. Julio Iglesias had his debut hit in the early 80s with a song called Begin the... What?
1: I'm going to have to pass on that one, Ken.
0: All right, it's Begin the Begin. Now, here's a bonus question. Once at one, the song I'm about to play was one of 5 top 10 hits for the group Odyssey. It was the only one to reach number 1. What's the title of this, please? I said,

0: title of that, please?
1: Use It Up and Wear It Out.
0: Exactly right. Yes, Use It Up and Wear It Out. 6 points. Which group sang about the Hindu Times on their 2002 number one?
1: Oasis.
0: It is Oasis, yes. According to the title of their 1996 hit single,

0: Camden camp.
1: All right. His name is Charles Aznavour. Right. In 1977, Donna Summer had a top five hit with the theme song to the film The Deep. What is the song called?
0: Let the timer on that one.
1: There yet? No. Bad luck.
0: No,
1: it's Down Deep Inside. Down Deep Inside. In which year were these three songs all top ten hits? Roller Coaster by Bewitched, I Don't Want to Miss a Thing by Aerosmith, and Here's Where the Story Ends by Tintin Out featuring Shelley Nelson.
0: 1998.
1: Exactly right, 98. Very good. Here's a bonus question now. Once at one, Prince had his only number one as an artist in 1994 with a song you're about to hear. But he had written a song that had been the only number one for an Irish singer at the start of the 90s. Can you give me the title of both that song and the singer of it? Could you

0: Prince, but what's the song he wrote for an Irish singer? What was it called? And who is that singer?
1: Was it Nothing Compares to You by Sinead O'Connor?
0: It is indeed, yes. And one more. Was the family group that reached the top five in 1987 with Crush on You called DeBarge, Club Nouveau or The Jets? Yeah, it was The Jets. Yes, it was. Crush on You. Very good. 27 points there for you, Chris.
1: So, oh, wow, brilliant.
0: Well done. You have gone through to 3 and 10. So prepare yourself for that while we say bad luck, Chris, to Terry. Yeah, that was good of you to say, Terry.
1: Thanks, Terry. Well done, you.
0: Two tough rounds, I think, there for you both. But, Terry, 21 points, very healthy score, nothing wrong with that. And it earns you a one-year-out T-shirt. I hope you'll enjoy that.
2: Fabulous, thank you, Ken.
0: Okay, and, of course, right now you get 30 seconds of shout-out time. On you go.
2: Yeah, just say hello to my lovely wife, Eve, all the guys at work, Si, Stuart, Gary, Chris, Tony, Rob, Martin and Emma, and anyone else who knows me.
0: Well, that's smartly done. Thank you very much, Terry. Pleasure talking to you, and have a good rest
2: of the
0: day.
2: Thank you, Ken. Cheers, talking to you. Thank you very much.
0: Terry Rollins of Telford in Shropshire. So, it's Chris Best of Manchester. Ready for 3 and 10, Chris, all right?
1: Yep, definitely, Ken, yep.
0: Here it comes. Today, please, the titles of 3 UK single chart hits. 4...
3: 3 and 10.
0: Chic.
1: Yeah, Le Freak.
0: Yes.
1: And Good Times. I'm not going to get a third.
0: Well, you got the Good Times and you got Le Freak. Yeah, absolutely right. There's a total of 14, so not that many. I Want Your Love, Dance, Dance, Dance, Yowza, Yowza, Yowza. Yeah, these are about the best known ones. I Want Your Love, that's in there as well. So, not an easy one, actually. Not as easy as perhaps people might think. But well done, you got 2 out of 3. You've got yourself a Popmaster board game. Well done.
1: Fantastic, thank you so much.
0: And 30 seconds of shout out time. That begins now.
1: Cool, well, yeah, just hi to my lovely wife Lucy, my two boys, Alex and Elliot, my mum and dad listening back in Bradford, my sister Alison. Her husband, Doug, it's his birthday today. Happy birthday to him and then everyone else who knows me.
0: Lovely stuff. Great pleasure to talk to you. Thank you very much indeed.
1: Thanks, Ken. It's been great.
0: Well done. Cheers, Chris. There he goes. That's Chris Best in Manchester. If you fancy a go at Popmaster, name, contact details, a bit about your music interests, the address is popmaster@greatesthitsradio.co.uk.

Culture with Gypsies, Tramps and Thieves. Yep, Popmaster returns tomorrow and, of course, every day of the week, Thursday and Friday, and then back again next week. Amazing, isn't it? And if you feel like taking part, yeah, we'd love to have your email entry. Get it to us as soon as you like. We'll process that and get you on the air one of these days. Ronan, an interested listener, says, do you have to be sent an email to get you to shamelessly plug your up-and-coming events, or would a text suffice? Do you know, I'm not too bothered. A text is fine, as you have sent here. And if so, why don't you tell us about your up-and-coming event? Well, that's very kind of me, because I will be presenting a show called You, Me and the Music in Oxford and working over the next few weeks in November, the 4th and the 11th of November, Oxford New Theatre, and then the Woking New Victoria on the 11th. And if you feel like coming along, oh, you'll be treated to some fabulous music. We've got a great live band, the TSG All-Star Band, and singers. They'll be doing hits from all the years that you love and remember, and I'll be there getting in the way, generally speaking. So it'd be lovely to see any of you, if you possibly can. That would be rather nice. 4th and 11th of November. And that's next month, not far away. Start saving up for it now. Yeah, as I say, Popmaster back tomorrow morning at the usual time of 10:30. Can you wait until then? Well, you're going to have to.

0: There's the boys, Wham, George and Andrew. It's unbelievable, but that was actually 40 years ago. Honest, it was. 1986, The Edge of Heaven.
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14: Top stories this hour. The Conservatives say they'll fight for the soul of the nation at the next election as the party conference in Birmingham draws to a close. Party leader Kemi Badenoch is expected to use her speech in the next hour to propose a number of tax cuts. Her deputy Alex Burkhart tells us the government's maxed out at public spending.
15: At the start of this year, the government borrowed £8 billion more than it should have done. Last year, it borrowed £130 billion. Now, this is a very hard sum to come to understand, but £130 billion is more than twice what we spent on defence.
14: In the US, death row inmate Krista Pike's lawyers say she's regained consciousness after last week's failed execution. She was given two doses of a lethal injection by authorities in Tennessee and survived. We're told she remains handcuffed to her hospital bed. Clive Stafford Smith is a human rights lawyer.
16: If they do fix her up under American law, they can then try to kill her again. Now, I'm hoping that that's not going to happen. Surely she's been through enough at this point.
14: In France, police have fired tear gas and blasted water cannon to break up student protests on the fringes of major cities, including Paris and Toulouse. Teaching unions and parents are also demonstrating as they call for more investment into the education system there. Back here, one of the Royal Navy's biggest and most powerful warships has arrived in Belfast. The city's harbour's welcoming the 65,000-ton HMS Queen Elizabeth into port today. Our reporter Rory McKee is there for us.
17: The flight deck comes in at an enormous 4 acres, and the ship's two propellers weigh 33 tonnes each. The vessel's here as part of a scheduled visit and marks the first visit of a Royal Navy aircraft carrier to the city in decades.
14: And former rugby league player Sir Kevin Sinfield receiving his knighthood at Windsor Castle. The former Leeds and England star has raised millions of pounds for motor neurone disease, inspired by his late teammate Rob Burrow.
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14: Sunshine and showers for much of the UK today. Highs in the south at around 18 Celsius. That's the latest. I'm Becky Cahill.
18: And now more of The Decade That Did It All.

Hump Day Wednesday, middle of the week, Wednesday the 7th of October. Thank you to Ken for Popmaster. He's back tomorrow and every day, Monday to Friday, between 10:30 and 11 o'clock. Should we have a little bit of romance? That's a good idea.

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0: Tom Robinson Band and 2468 Motorway. That was sad news a couple of days ago, the passing of Sir Geoffrey Archer. And his final novel, that was always planned to be his last one, ironically, is available today.
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There was no doubting the talent of Leo Sayer, a fantastic musician and singer. But at the time, there was lots of him around in the 70s. And I think it was his manager said to him, "You've got to have a point of difference, Leo." And he said, "Why don't you dress up as a clown?" And he did. And it worked.

0: 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The supermarkets are full of Halloween stuff for the kids and the big kids amongst us. So I'm sure you're going to be getting stuck in chocolate, treacle toffee. 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
13: The top stories this hour. The Conservative leader has told her party to prepare for a battle of the soul of the nation as she closes its conference in Birmingham this lunchtime. Kemi Badenoch warned Britain is running out of money and time and accused the Labour government of being reckless with spending. She says now is a critical moment.
19: Conference, we have a fight on our hands and we need to be ready. No one else is going to solve these problems. No one else is going to deliver a stronger economy and a stronger country.
13: Ms. Badenoch's speech also began with tributes to Anne Widdecombe and Lord Geoffrey Archer. Royal Mail's announced plans to cut 2,500 head office and other support jobs by the end of 2027. The proposed restructuring won't affect frontline postal workers. The husband of a royal GP has appeared in court in Norfolk, charged with her murder. 45-year-old Dr. Hannah Kane was found dead at her home in Dursingham in the early hours of Sunday morning. Mark Kane has been remanded into custody and will appear at King's Lynn Crown Court tomorrow morning. Classes across France are closed until Friday after waves of student protests. Police have fired tear gas and blasted water cannon to break up groups on the fringes of marches in major cities, including Paris and Toulouse. Pupils have been joined by teaching unions and parents to call for more investment into the education system there. Journalist James Smith Mallett says that anger has been growing for several months now.
20: A lot of this has really been simmering away since perhaps before the summer, and some of the things around buildings in disrepair could go back to the exam diet period of May and June, when students really had to deal with extremely hot buildings at the beginning of France's summer of heat waves.
13: And finally, this lunchtime, Liam Gallagher has claimed he's turned down the chance to appear on Celebrity Traitors. The Oasis frontman has told fans it's not his thing and that he's not a celebrity.
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13: Sunshine and showers for much of the UK today. Highs in the south at around 18 Celsius. That's the latest. I'm Becky Cahill.
21: And now more of the decade that did it all across the UK. Yeah!

Queen of Bohemian Rhapsody, Mill of the 70s, 1975. And Brian May and Roger Taylor have said that they will not tour as Queen again, which is understandable, but a bit of a shame.

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0: 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So what a lineup.
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0: 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Greatest Hits, Radio 70s. Russ Williams here. Wednesday afternoon. Hope your day is going well. 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
20: You know, Charlie Bigham says you can't rush perfection. Ponder over the word simmer for a second. Almost a whisper, isn't it? Flavour is shy. It takes its time. It's why Charlie gives the ragu for his lasagna oodles of time to simmer. Because time, well, isn't it the most important ingredient of all? Charlie Bigham's slowly does it.
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21: The top stories this hour. Kemi Badenoch has promised to halve employers' national insurance on youth jobs if the Tories reclaim power. She's told her party's conference the UK is running out of time and money to fix the economy, claiming there's a fight for the nation's soul. Our political correspondent Tom Claiborne has more.
0: The Conservative leader says a battle of ideas is underway between her party and Labour, one which centres on how to create economic growth and where people's money should and shouldn't be going. Kemi Badenoch says her party will be focusing on cutting the UK's debt and deficit.
4: Last year, four in every £5 borrowed by the government was spent on debt interest alone. This is crazy.
0: Labour claimed these ideas around cutting taxes represent fantasy economics.
21: A man accused of murdering Anne Widdecombe has appeared in court, charged with a count of preparation of terrorist acts, including against Reform leader Nigel Farage. 28-year-old Joshua Kerr is accused of researching a number of targets. He only spoke to confirm his name at Westminster Magistrates and will next appear at the Old Bailey on Friday. Royal Mail has announced plans to cut 2,500 head office and other support jobs by the end of 2027. The proposed restructuring won't affect frontline postal workers. The Prime Minister says he stands with British Jews against anti-Semitism. It's the third anniversary of the October 7th attacks in Israel. Yossanan Golom is the rabbi at United Synagogue in Sheffield. He says the devastating events of 3 years ago put Jewish communities all over the world on high alert, including in the UK.
22: A memory of great tragedy and yet extraordinary support as well. South Yorkshire Police, fantastic. They were very, very supportive around. And for a long time, their presence was very noticeable until the mood began to calm down a bit.
21: And Mikel Arteta has signed a new long-term contract to keep him as Arsenal's head coach until 2030.
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21: Sunshine and showers for most of the UK. Heavier rain for Scotland. Brighter spells moving in from the east. That's the latest. I'm Kat Wright.
19: And now, more of The Decade That Did It All. Across the UK,

Fleetwood Mac from Rumours, Go Your Own Way, Greatest Hits, Radio 70s, and the unique harmonies of Christine McVie and Stevie Nicks made the sound, didn't they, of Fleetwood Mac. Brilliant vocals and guitar playing from Lindsey Buckingham, who, when he left the band, he was that good on the guitar, Fleetwood Mac had to replace him with two guitar players.

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0: Yes, Dave from Rotherham last Friday was our latest big winner on Make Me a Winner. It could be you this Friday, winning even more money than Dave. Not that I want you to show off. £725,000. Gemma Atkinson on Friday, just after five, will make the big call, and it could be to you. 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

0: Carpenters, we've only just begun. Sometimes I just sit here and say, just play the music. That's what we did there. Lynyrd Skynyrd, Sweet Home Alabama, Neil Sedaka, Much Missed, Laughter in the Rain, and The Police and Roxanne on the Home of the 70s.
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New York City is the place where they said, hey, babe.

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14: The top stories this hour. Kemi Badenoch has ended her second Conservative Party conference as leader with a surprise promise.
15: Passing on your home to your family is one of the most human instincts. So, conference, the next Conservative government will legislate so nobody will ever pay inheritance tax on their family home.
14: She's told members in Birmingham couples would also be able to leave an additional £1 million tax-free to their loved ones if her party regains power. The Tory leader also accused Labour of being reckless with spending and repeated her promise not to unite with Reform UK. Five people have been arrested on suspicion of inciting racial hatred outside the Board of Deputies of British Jews in London. It's happened during a protest to mark the third anniversary of the October 7th attacks. There have also been clashes between a pro-Palestine march and counter-demonstrators in the capital's Russell Square. The man accused of murdering Anne Widdecombe has appeared in court, charged with terror offences against Nigel Farage. Joshua Kerry, who's accused of attempting to gain entry to the Reform leader's home, will appear at the Old Bailey on Friday. The husband of a royal GP has appeared in court in Norfolk, charged with her murder. 45-year-old Dr. Hannah Kane was found dead at a home in Dersingham in the early hours of Sunday morning. Mark Kane has been remanded in custody. Sir Kevin Sinfield says Rob Burrow would be laughing but enormously proud of his knighthood. The ex-Leeds and England rugby league star has been honoured for services to sport and motor neurone disease following his campaigning in his late friend's memory. Sir Kevin says he's been massively humbled by the whole experience following today's ceremony at Windsor Castle. And Liam Gallagher claims he's turned down the chance to appear on The Celebrity Traitors. The Oasis frontman says the BBC asked him to take part, but he's told fans it's not his thing and adds he's not a celebrity.
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14: Sunshine and showers for most of the UK. Heavier rain for Scotland. Brighter spells moving in from the east. That's the latest. I'm Kat Wright.
13: And now, more of The Decade That Did It All.

All right, Linda's Farnham, Run for Home. Coming up soon, a song that Elton John wrote for the fantastic tennis player and campaigner. Let's be fair, you might have seen the movie about her, Billie Jean King. But first, it's Brighton, 1974, and the winners of Eurovision. Or a song for Europe, as it was called in those days.

0: Last Friday, very, very happy, David from Rotherham. £700,000 he won to make me a winner. So well done to you, David. Cloud nine and all that. And tax-free money as well. Same again this Friday, and even more money.
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0: Don't forget to enter Make Me a Winner. £725,000 in your bank account this Friday. 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

One of the best British bands from the 70s, Supertramp, and the Logical song, Rick Davies and Roger Hodgson, early 80s. Oh dear, they fell out. Roger left the band. Rick and the rest of them stayed, but it was never quite the same, as is quite often the case.

0: Okay, that is it from me. I'll be back tomorrow, Thursday, already tomorrow, 11 a.m. after Ken and Popmaster and Lynn has woken you up. Andy Crane is on the way. Enjoy the rest of your day.
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15: The top stories this hour. The Conservative leader has announced no one will pay inheritance tax on their family home if her party wins the next election. Kemi Badenoch's surprise move came at the end of her party's conference in Birmingham. She says they'll also allow couples to leave an additional £1 million tax-free. Economist Paul Johnson says that would undo any good that might have come from the policy.
16: By basically saying, if all of your wealth is tied up in a great big house, which once you're 80 you really don't need, I'm going to give you a great big incentive to stay in that enormous great house that may be completely inappropriate for you until the point at which you die. I think it's a very, very bad policy.
15: Labour has accused her of prioritising the wealthiest. Five people have been arrested on suspicion of inciting racial hatred outside the Board of Deputies of British Jews in central London. A number of pro-Palestinian protests are marking the third anniversary of the October the 7th attacks by Hamas on Israel. Prosecutors allege a man accused of a terror plot against Nigel Farage researched prominent people. 28-year-old Joshua Kerry has appeared in court. Sky's home editor Jason Farrell is outside Westminster Magistrates.
17: We also heard that Nigel Farage's partner on the 20th of April last year came home to find that the door had been damaged, that the wooden frame was hanging off, and that there was lighter fuel in the porch.
15: Kerry, who's also been charged with the murder of Anne Widdecombe in Devon, is due before the Old Bailey on Friday. Reform UK's internal investigation into foreign donations has found the party didn't breach electoral law. It was triggered by an undercover Channel 4 news report. A party spokesperson claims the production company involved acted unlawfully. Channel 4 says it stands by its journalism. And Mikel Arteta has signed a new long-term contract to keep him as Arsenal head coach until 2030. The Spaniard delivered the club's first Premier League title in 22 years last season.
14: Another hour of the biggest songs of the 70s on the way on Greatest Hits Radio 70s.
15: Sunshine and showers for most of the UK, heavier rain for Scotland, brighter spells moving in from the east. That's the latest. I'm Kat Wright.
14: And now, more of The Decade That Did It All. Across the UK. Yeah.

Not a bad way to start, I'm sure you'll agree. From 1979, it's the Dire Straits, Sultans of Swing, the song that says, hi, how are ya? Welcome to afternoons into evenings here on Greatest Hits Radio 70s. Welcome to a plethora of the greatest hits from the decade that did it all, including artists like Hot Chocolate, Dr. Hook, and the Motors, after Blondie.

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1: £725,000. That's the amount that must be won this week, and I'd like it to be won by you. 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As always, lines close 5 p.m. Friday. As always, we make a call thereafter. As always, if it's you and you answer, you win the cash. £725,000 of it.
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0: These are the greatest hits of the 1970s. Playing them for you until 7 this evening. I'm Andy Crane. Stevie Wonder, signed, sealed, delivered. Four Seasons, Silver Star. And Roxy Music's Virginia Plain. Lots still to come, including no less than a guest. You can tell when things are happening on a radio station like this. They've now started booking me guests. Gilbert O'Sullivan, after 4, no less.
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0: you like the music of the 1970s, stay exactly where you are, because there's loads more still to come, including my conversation with Gilbert O'Sullivan after the news at 4, and music from Gallagher and Lyle, the title of which will make it clear they've got settled in. Which Gallagher and Lyle song title will make it clear to you that they are very definitely settled in?
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19: The top stories this hour. Kemi Badenoch has ended her second Conservative Party conference as leader with a surprise promise.
20: Passing on your home to your family is one of the most human instincts. So, conference, the next Conservative government will legislate so nobody will ever pay inheritance tax on their family home.
19: She also told members in Birmingham couples would be able to leave an additional £1 million tax-free to their loved ones if her party regains power. Critics say it prioritises the wealthiest. The Tory leader also accused Labour of being reckless with spending and repeated her promise not to unite with Reform UK. Five people have been arrested on suspicion of inciting racial hatred outside the Board of Deputies of British Jews in central London. It happened during a protest to mark the third anniversary of the October 7th attacks. There were also clashes between a pro-Palestine march and counter-demonstrators in the capital's Russell Square. The man accused of murdering Anne Widdecombe has appeared in court, charged with terror offences against Nigel Farage. Joshua Kerry, who's accused of attempting to gain entry to the Reform UK leader's home, will appear at the Old Bailey on Friday. High street chain Boots is getting a new owner. Whittington Investments has announced a deal to buy the retailer for £6.7 billion. And Sir Kevin Sinfield has received his knighthood from Prince William at Windsor Castle. The former rugby league star says his late friend Rob Burrow, who inspired him to raise more than £11 million for motor neurone disease charities, would be laughing but enormously proud. Sir Kevin says he's massively humbled by the recognition.
0: I'm delighted to receive the award, but it's on behalf of the M&D community. I think just incredibly proud of the way people have come together and fought. Obviously, Rob is never far from my mind, and the Burrow family, and then the M&D families we've met over the last 6 or 7 years.
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19: Rain clearing southeast England to leave a clear night. Chilly but sunny tomorrow, but rain reaching western areas. That's the latest. I'm Kat Wright.
18: And now, more of the decade that did it all. Across the UK.

If you want to stay with somebody for the rest of their lives, I would say that was fairly settled in, wouldn't you? Gallagher and Lyle from 76 on Greatest Hits Radio 70s. Loads of great songs still to come. And, of course, a little conversation with, Gilbert O'Sullivan, one of the icons of the 1970s, joins me very soon. So if you'd like to hear about his new album and the tour he's about to go on, hang around. If you'd like to hear Billy Joel, Chickory Tip and Glen Campbell, hang around as well, because they're on after the Jackson 5.

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15: M42, northbound side, take extra care. If you're heading north on the M42 mainly, junction 3A through to 4, and you have lane 1 closed on that side out of the usual forest, so people can work in their carriageway. They're doing some emergency repairs on the motorway. So as I say, extra caution. Traffic isn't too bad passing it in lanes 2, 3 and 4. Childerditch area in Essex, not too far from Southend. A127 eastbound is backing up. There's a collision causing long delays. There's just the lane closed. I'm Nick Arkell.
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0: 1977, Queen, and we are the champions on Greatest Hits Radio 70s. Good afternoon, I'm Andy Crane. In conversation now, I'm delighted to say, with Gilbert O'Sullivan. Gilbert has, he knows this, but I'll tell you, a new album out, and the album's called On the Record. From that album, the first single will be a song called Growing Old Disgracefully. So, Gilbert, clearly what I'd like to know is, are you...
1: Well, of course, you know, it's accurate. The song deals with, for all those people of our generation who are pushed to one side, sidelined and stuff, there is that feeling that goes on for people of a certain age. So I honed in on that. But I'm, you know, growing up disgraceful. Yeah, I mean, I don't know what I do that would make what I do disgraceful. But I'm happy to write about it because I think there's an audience out there who feel the same way.
2: Do you think that audience are being better catered for in 2026 than they were in the 70s? I absolutely think that because of those stations like Greatest Hits Radio 70s. People are finding that music from their youth and maybe sometimes even rediscovering stuff they didn't do in their youth. We're better served, aren't we, these days?
1: Oh, no question. Technology is brilliant what it can do, you know. So I'm all in favour of that, how it's progressed since the early 70s. I mean, if you pick out somebody like myself for my writing, I do all my writing on cassettes. I have the digital devices, which sound much better than my cassettes, but I don't like the digital devices. I'm very computer illiterate, so all my writing is done on cassettes. And the technology aspect that I'm really happy to be involved in, to be part of, has no reflection on how I write, which is a very important thing for me. If I needed technology to write songs, I'd be in serious trouble.
2: I'm thrilled to hear that you use cassettes. A certain generation will remember the cassette as being something we used to record the chart off the radio back in the 1970s. I'm sorry, home taping is killing music and all that, Gilbert. Guilty as charged at the time. But that you still use them will be quite encouraging to people who listen to Greatest Hits Radio 70s.
1: Well, because all my writing is on cassettes. I have the Ghetto Blasters from the 70s, which have inbuilt microphones either side. The Ghetto Blasters you get now don't have that. So the beauty of it is with the mic on either side, I just stick it on top of the piano, put in the cassette, and off I go. I don't need to get my glasses on to see what I'm doing and stuff. So the digital devices are great. I mean, I have them, of course, but I don't like them because I have to, with glasses on, I have to look at, see what's going on, and rewinding is difficult. So cassettes are great. And I get people send me cassettes. When a lot of people find out that I do cassettes, suddenly in the post, empty cassettes are turning up, which is kind of sweet.
2: After this, my friend, you know, expect a cartload.

0: Oh, I'm eight again. 1972, Gilbert O'Sullivan and Claire, and Gilbert, I'm delighted to say, is my guest this afternoon here on Greatest Hits Radio 70s, talking about the new album On the Record. And Gilbert, presumably, once an album is made and recorded and finished, you want to get out there and play it for people, so you will be touring, won't you?
1: Absolutely. I mean, the best, you know, once an album is made, what you don't want to be doing is record an album, get it released, and sit back and do nothing. So the key is, with an album coming out, the best promotion you can do, apart from talking to people like yourself, is to get out there and face an audience.
2: Back in the 70s, Gilbert, they would have called it a duet. I believe these days the word is collab. I'm talking about you and Andrea. How was that and how did it come about?
1: The last album, Driven, we had two duets. We had Mick Hucknall from Simply Red and we had Katie Tunstall. And that really worked out well. So we finished the album this time. The 13 tracks are recorded. Then we're relaxing a bit in the studio while perhaps we're doing vocals. And when doing vocals, you're thinking, well, maybe, I mean, this could be, is there a possible duet on here? We felt the only track on the album strong enough, we felt, was Is That You? Because it's the one track I rarely record without me playing the piano. So it's one of the few rare tracks where I don't actually play. It's just acoustic guitars, which is really nice. So, yeah. So then the thought was, who could we approach? And somebody said and mentioned Andrea of the Corrs, this lovely voice, so let's go. So I spoke to her on the phone. She said she'd love to. We sent her the track, liked it. There we go. Bob's your uncle.
2: The tour is finishing at the London Palladium. That must be a nice incentive for you at the end of the tour. What a venue.
1: Well, I mean, I in 1974, I did a week there. I had the biggest selling audience. I did two shows a night, five nights at the London Palladium. They gave me a plaque for it. Because you get a special plaque if you exceed a certain amount of people coming in the audience.
2: Where is it? Is it on the wall in the downstairs toilet?
1: No. none of that is going on. But it's you know, so we'll be back. So it'll be nice to we'll have the band for that venue. Whereas the touring now we're doing would just be myself and Bill Shanley, which is really nice because the great thing is that with the band, there's an element of criticism you get for people who can't really hear the vocals. They want to hear the lyrics more clear. So the joy of working with Bill between the two of us over 2 hours, it's up close and personal, intimate, and people get to hear the words, which is for them is very important. I mean, obviously, if every song I wrote was "I love you, baby, you love me," I'd be in serious trouble. But there are
2: handily for us, Gilbert. That is not what you did. It's been an absolute pleasure and delight talking to you. Just before you go, life in Jersey must be lovely. I've spent a couple of times. I've been there. It's been absolutely beautiful. A friend of mine, coincidentally, reads the news on ITV in Jersey, Jess Dunstan. Is the island a glorious place to live?
1: Yeah, it's great for me. I mean, I don't drive around here. There's no motorways and stuff, but I can walk home from the airport. How many places can you do that? I mean, Jersey is great. We came here because two children were that early school age. For me, as a songwriter and stuff, I'm not really an outgoing person. I don't, I'm not into going out and entertaining and stuff. I'm pretty much a stay at home, like walking up and down the driveway and stuff. And so that's good for me as a songwriter. My wife is, you know, she goes out, has friends and stuff. I mean, they often say, you know, where's your husband? Do you have a husband? Because I'm never seen outside. I'm rarely seen on the streets and stuff. But it's a great place. Healthy place, the environment, beaches. I'd highly recommend it.
2: The beaches are phenomenal. When the tide goes out, I think the island increases in size by about 30%. Thank you very much indeed for your time. I wish you great success with the tour and the album, and I have no doubt you'll sell it out.
1: Thanks, Andy. Good to talk to you.

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23: In Drumnadh Rocket, the A82 is partially blocked by a vehicle that was on fire earlier on. It needs to be recovered, so if you're using that road, you can get past it with extra care. Police are on the scene directing traffic, so mostly follow their directions, but it's slowing things down naturally with people having to take it in turns to get past. The M42 is affected by emergency repairs. Lane 1 out of the usual 4 closed, junction 3A through to 4. Traffic's not too bad on the approach, but certainly take extra care. People are there working in the road, of course. I'm Nick Arkell.
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Donna Summer, Love's Unkind on Greatest Hits Radio 70s. Before that, Ooh, Wackadoo, Wackaday, Claire and all the others. Gilbert O'Sullivan was my guest and it was an absolute delight to enjoy his company. Thank you for listening to Greatest Hits Radio 70s, home of the classics, the greatest hits of the decade that did it all, like this from Lou Rawls.

0: The greatest hits of the 1970s, played by me for you until 7 this evening. I'm Andy Crane, with loads more great songs still to come, including, straight after the news, a song by Status Quo, the title of which might make you think, are they using a satellite link? I know that's very 70s, isn't it? Status Quo song, the title of which might make you think, are they using a satellite link?
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0: The top stories this hour. The Conservative leader has promised to put the fare back into welfare as she closed out her party's conference with a big headline policy announcement to abolish inheritance tax on family homes. Critics say Kemi Badenoch's plans prioritise the wealthiest. Our political correspondent Tom Claiborne has more.
1: The leader of the opposition promises that everyone will be better off if she gets into number 10, but especially family homeowners.
2: This is my guarantee. 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
1: Kemi Badenoch's also promising that every 50 pence of money saved will go towards cutting the deficit, while employers will see national insurance tax on youth jobs halved. Richard Tice is a Reform MP.
3: Well, about 17 years ago, George Osborne said he was going to cut inheritance tax. They had 14 years to do it and they didn't do it. I just think they can talk the talk as much as they want. They just won't be trusted to actually do it.
1: With all the party conferences now done, MPs return to Parliament on Monday.
0: A drink driver has been jailed for 6 years for a head-on crash that left a couple dead in Fife. Sophie Hind got behind the wheel after drinking at a Christmas party last December. Reform UK has cleared itself over foreign donations. Their internal investigation found the party didn't breach electoral law. It was triggered by an undercover Channel 4 news report, which a Reform spokesman says was unlawful. Channel 4 says it stands by its journalism. Boots has been sold for almost £7 billion, including its 1,800 UK and Ireland stores and opticians business. Canadian company Whittington Investments will also buy the number 7 beauty company. And if you're hoping to watch one of the biggest fights in British boxing history, it looks like it'll be a late one. Tyson Fury and Anthony Joshua's long-anticipated bout is penciled in for 1 a.m. on December the 12th at Cardiff's Principality Stadium. The council has still got to approve it.
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0: Rain clearing southeast England to leave a clear night. Chilly but sunny tomorrow, but rain reaching western areas. That's the latest. I'm Kat Wright.
25: And now, more of The Decade That Did It All.

Unmistakably status quo, rocking all over the world. And if you're rocking all over the world, especially in 1977, you may have used a satellite link. I mean, these days you could probably use, I don't know, Facebook Live or stream it or something, couldn't you? But not in 1977. For this is Greatest Hits Radio 70s, celebrating the decade that did it all with the music of Supertramp and the New Seekers after Barry Manilow.

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3: In Drumna Drocket, the A82 is partially blocked by a vehicle that was on fire earlier on. It needs to be recovered, so if you're using that road, you can get past it with extra care. Police are on the scene directing traffic, so mostly follow their directions, but it's slowing things down naturally with people having to take it in turns to get past. The M42 is affected by emergency repairs. Lane 1 out of the usual 4 closed, junction 3A through to 4. Traffic's not too bad on the approach, but certainly take extra care. People are there working in the road, of course. I'm Nick Arkell.
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0: going to be a bright, sunshiny day. 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
1: A memorial event is underway at the site of the Nova Music Festival in Israel on the third anniversary of the Hamas-led October the 7th attacks. Around 1,200 people were killed and 250 taken hostage. In London, pro-Palestine demonstrators clashed with counter-protesters earlier. Five people were arrested for inciting racial hatred outside the Board of Deputies of British Jews in Camden. The Conservatives say they'll remove inheritance tax on family homes if they win the next general election. Critics warn it could prevent the elderly from downsizing. A drink driver has been jailed for 6 years for a head-on crash that left a couple dead in Fife. College lecturer Sophie Hind got behind the wheel after drinking at a Christmas party last December. Boots, including its stores, opticians and Number 7 beauty range, has been sold for almost £7 billion to a Canadian company, Whittington Investments. And a Greater Manchester Council has approved plans for a statue to boxing legend Ricky Hatton, who died last year. That's the latest. I'm Kat Wright.
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0: Neil Diamond is forever in blue jeans on Greatest Hits Radio 70s. Before that, Third World, and Now That We've Found Love. Don't worry, I haven't forgotten you. Yes, yesterday I was all about Gilbert O'Sullivan and giddy in the presence of stars. But of course, it's more about you, Greatest Hits Radio 70s, than anything else. 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
14: The M6 southbound is stopped. Spaghetti Junction 6 through to Junction 5. There's a collision on that stretch. Completely stopped. Southbound M6 passing Birmingham. A queue already back to 7. The M4 westbound at Swansea is also stopped by a collision. Junction 46 to 47. The queue's getting longer there. And the M3 southbound is queuing with a lane closure. Junction 3 through to 4. A car needs to be moved. It's involved in a collision. And it's slow on the M1 southbound near Leicester. Junction 21. The exit slip road is partially blocked. I'm Nick Arkell.
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I've heard people say that too much of anything is not good for you, baby. But I don't know about that. As many times as we've loved and we've shared love and made love, it doesn't seem to me like it's enough.

spread the word. Greatest Hits Radio 70s is the home of the biggest songs of the decade that did it all. I'd be delighted if you could tell a few friends who'd like it, because they'd like it too, and then, hey, you'd get brownie points. I've got loads more great songs still to come, including, straight after the news, a song by Free, the title of which might make you think, well, what was it like before then? Which Free song title might make you think, well, what was it like before then?

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0: The top stories this hour. Kemi Badenoch has promised to scrap inheritance tax on family homes if her party returns to power. Closing the Conservative Party conference in Birmingham, she also took aim at what she called Labour's reckless spending and refused to unite with Reform UK. Here's economist Paul Johnson's response to the inheritance tax policy.
13: By basically saying, if all of your wealth is tied up in a great big house, which once you're 80 you really don't need, I'm going to give you a great big incentive to stay in that enormous great house that may be completely inappropriate for you until the point at which you die. I think it's a very, very bad policy.
0: Labour is accused of prioritising the wealthiest. Reform say it's the Tories looking after their own.
14: A memorial is taking place in southern Israel at the site of the 7th of October attacks on a music festival by Hamas-led fighters. 3 years ago today, around 1,200 people were killed and 250 taken hostage. A college lecturer who admitted causing the deaths of a couple in a crash after drinking at a Christmas party has been jailed for 6 years. Sophie Hind hit Jatinder Kaur and Satwant Singh on a country road in Fife last December. Their 10-year-old son was seriously injured. Families whose babies died or were harmed under the care of maternity services in Leeds say they feel they've been listened to after meeting the health secretary. Yvette Cooper's predecessor, Wes Streeting, ordered an investigation last year after repeated failures. Lauren Caulfield's baby died in 2021. She's been at the forefront of calling for change.
15: I need to know that my daughter didn't die for no reason. I need to know that her death means something.
14: The NHS Trust has previously apologised to families. Boots, including its stores and opticians, has been sold for almost £7 billion. It's been bought by Canadian company Whittington Investments. And Sir Kevin Sinfield says Rob Burrow would be laughing but enormously proud of his knighthood, which he's officially received at Windsor Castle today. The former rugby league star has been honoured for services to sport and motor neurone disease.
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14: Rain clearing southeast England to leave a clear night. Chilly but sunny tomorrow, but rain reaching western areas. That's the latest. I'm Kat Wright.
12: And now, more of The Decade That Did It All. Across the UK. Yeah!

1970. Free and All Right Now on Greatest Hits Radio 70. See if it's all right now. How was it before? Well, one presumes not all right, although how so is not established.

0: Greatest Hits Radio. 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
1: £725,000. 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So text cash to 61054. It's £250, that plus your standard network rate. To play, you must be 18 or over. 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As always, lines close 5 p.m. Friday. As always, we make a call thereafter. As always, if it's you and you answer, you win the cash. £725,000 of it.
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1: M1 southbound side, slow with an obstruction. Junction 21 for Leicester, the exit slip road is partially blocked. It's slow on the approach and it's also busy if you're heading along the M25 clockwise in particular. Junction 13 to 14, curing where there was a collision. If you're using junction 28, bear in mind the roundabout traffic lights are not working there and it's causing delays. The M4 westbound is busy near Swansea, very slow with a collision. Junction 46 to 47, it's partially blocked. And the M6 southbound still busy passing Birmingham. Junction 6, where there is a collision. I'm Nick Arkell.
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She wants to play with the toys a while. And school's out early, and soon we'll be learning. And the lesson today is how to die. And

0: Elvis Presley is a hunka-hunka burn in love, and the Boomtown Rats sing about I Don't Like Mondays. Talk about diversity of genres.
1: The Conservatives say they'll remove inheritance tax on family homes if they win the next general election. Kemi Badenoch has told her party's conference it wouldn't be abolished altogether, but critics warn it could prevent the elderly from downsizing. Lawyers for death row inmate Krista Pike have asked a judge to let them inspect the syringes and other equipment used in her botched execution attempt in Tennessee. She was taken to hospital after two lethal injections failed last week. Her attorneys say she's regained consciousness and is speaking. A drink driver has been jailed for 6 years for a head-on crash that left a couple dead in Fife. College lecturer Sophie Hind got behind the wheel after drinking at a Christmas party last December. Boots, including its stores, opticians and Number 7 beauty range, has been sold for almost £7 billion to a Canadian company. And a Greater Manchester Council has approved plans for a statue to boxing legend Ricky Hatton, who died last year. That's the latest. I'm Kat Wright.
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0: In 1978, Andrew Gold enjoyed huge success with Never Let Her Slip Away. In 73, the Faces were massive with Cindy, incidentally. 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
12: Take this, please. Go. Go on without me.
13: Come on, Dave, get up.
12: No, Carl. We have to pay our weekly cash takings in before it's too late, and I'll never make it.
13: We can do that at the post office, Dave. It's over the road.
12: Oh, right. I didn't know that.
13: Yeah, they have all major UK banks for cash deposits straight into your bank account, and many are open late and on weekends.
12: Shall we stop for a cuppa, then?
13: Yeah.
14: Whoever you bank with, post office has your bank.
15: Still busy on the M6 southbound passing Birmingham, junction 6, 225, Spaghetti Junction. It's all open. Long delays remain from junction 7 onwards, though. Also, a little bit busy on the M42, but traffic's moving fairly well considering lane 1 is closed, junction 3A through to 4. They're doing some emergency repairs. Be careful there, lane 1 is closed with people working in the carriageway. Traffic is busy on the M20 coastbound still. A lorry that was on fire, junction 8, still needs to be recovered with a lane down on the exit slip road, leaving the coastbound M20 at junction 8.
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I'm not sure who said parting is such sweet sorrow. I think it's Shakespeare, but I don't know which play. However, what I do mean is I've got to go. Thank you very much indeed for listening. Bless you. Thank you for spending some time with me this afternoon and enjoying the music of the 1970s quite as much as I have. As I say, I'm back tomorrow. Before me, though, Lynn, here for breakfast, 6 till 10. Ken at 10. Ken at 10, like that. Doing Popmaster at 10:30. Russ at 11. And, of course, if you do make it to 3, I'll be waiting.

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17: The top stories this hour. A total of 11 people have been arrested at various pro-Palestine protests in central London, with marches too in Glasgow and Edinburgh. It's the third anniversary of Hamas's attacks on Israel, which killed more than 1,200 people. Earlier, a memorial ceremony was held at the site of the Nova Music Festival in southern Israel. The Conservative leader has closed out her party's conference in Birmingham with a big headline policy announcement to abolish inheritance tax on family homes. Kemi Badenoch warned Britain is running out of money and time and accused the Labour government of being reckless with spending. She says now is a critical moment.
18: Conference, we have a fight on our hands and we need to be ready. No one else is going to solve these problems. No one else is going to deliver a stronger economy and a stronger country.
17: Death row prisoner Krista Pike's lawyers are asking the state of Tennessee to preserve evidence from her botched execution attempts. The convicted murderer survived two lethal injections last week. Her legal team want to inspect things like the syringes used. In court, state prosecutor John W. Ayers addressed that request.
0: Physical evidence was collected from the execution chamber. There may be some equipment that the plaintiffs are seeking in this motion that may not be in TDOC's possession. There may be portions of those IV lines that could have been still attached to Ms. Pike when she was transported to the hospital.
17: Reform UK has cleared itself over foreign donations. Their internal investigation found the party didn't breach electoral law. The manager of Southampton Football Club has been handed a suspended six-week ban over the club's Spygate scandal. Tonda Eckert, who's also been fined, admitted misconduct charges relating to watching training sessions of other clubs. And Ricky Hatton is set to get a statue in his honour in Greater Manchester. Tameside Council unanimously passed a motion on the plans yesterday on what would have been the boxing legend's 48th birthday.
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17: Rain clearing southeast England to leave a clear night. Chilly but sunny tomorrow, but rain reaching western areas. That's the latest. I'm Kat Wright.

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24: The top stories this hour. Lawyers for death row inmate Krista Pike, who survived two execution attempts last week, say she's angry and confused after regaining consciousness. Two lethal injections failed in Tennessee. A US judge has ordered the state preserve evidence like syringes. Attorney Randy Spivey says she can't eat or swallow.
25: On Monday night, it was our understanding that Krista was brain dead and that life support would be removed the next day. But on Tuesday, to the shock of everyone, Krista woke up and began talking. I do not have an explanation for what happened between Monday night and Tuesday morning.
24: A GP has been remembered as a kind and loving mother as her husband's charged with her murder. Dr. Hannah Kane was found dead at home in the village of Dursingham in Norfolk on Sunday. Kemi Badenoch pitching the Conservatives as a no-nonsense party to take on Labour. The Tory leaders promised to scrap tax on children inheriting the family home, but stopped short of abolishing death duties completely. Closing her party's conference, she accused Reform UK of wanting to take us backwards and criticised what she called Labour's reckless spending. Here's Deputy Political Editor Sam Coates.
0: Reform will point out that only 2% of houses will benefit from today's announcement. Labour will point to the Tories backing the rich. The Tories will hope that they have set out new ground that will help them, particularly in the wealthy seats they used to have that were taken.
24: Boots has been sold to the Canadian branch of a billionaire family. The near £7 billion deal includes the No. 7 beauty company. A total of 11 people have been arrested at various pro-Palestine protests in central London, with marches too in Glasgow and Edinburgh. It's the third anniversary of Hamas attacks on Israel, which killed more than 1,200 people. And Southampton says the suspended ban handed to its manager ends a regrettable period in the club's history. Tonda Eckert's keeping his job despite admitting a role in spying on other clubs' training sessions. From Sky News, I'm Amante Falkenstein.

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0: Marley's. Marley's. Marley's. Marley's. Marley's. Marley's. Marley's. Marley's. Marley's. Marley's. Marley's. Marley's. Marley's. Marley's. Marley's. Marley's. Marley's. Marley's. Marley's. Marley's. Marley's. Marley's. Marley's. Marley's. Marley's. Marley's. Marley's. Marley's. Marley's. Marley's. Marley's. Marley's. Marley's. Marley's. Marley's. Marley's. Marley's. Marley's. Marley's. Marley's. Marley's. Marley's. Marley's. Marley's. Marley's. Marley's. Marley's. Marley's. Marley's. Marley's. Marley's. Marley's. Marley's. Marley's. Marley's. Marley's. Marley's. Marley's. Marley's. Marley's. Marley's. Marley's. Marley's. Marley's. Marley's. Marley's. Marley's. Marley's. Marley's. Marley's. Marley's. Marley's

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17: The top stories this hour. A US judge has ordered evidence be preserved from last week's botched execution of murderer and death row inmate Krista Pike. She's regained consciousness after 2 lethal injections in Tennessee failed. A GP's been remembered as a kind and loving mother as her husband is charged with her murder. Dr. Hannah Kane was found dead in the Norfolk village of Dursingham on Sunday. Kemi Badenoch closed the Conservative Party conference with a surprise pledge. Cam Hall reports from Birmingham.
18: Nobody will ever
8: pay inheritance tax on their family home.
18: The Tory leader says that will become law if her party wins the next election. She also attacked Labour's spending plans. Health Secretary Yvette Cooper says the Conservatives' priorities are wrong.
19: Those with the highest incomes rather than looking at people who need help with the cost of living.
18: Mrs. Badenoch also refused to unite with reform, leaving members happy.
20: It's the best I'd ever heard.
21: I am going ka-ching.
22: We are back and we are here to win and fix the country.
18: The Tories remain third in most polls.
17: Boots has been sold to the Canadian branch of the mega-wealthy Western family. The deal's worth more than £6.5 billion. Sir Kevin Sinfield has admitted he's massively humbled by his knighthood. The former England Rugby League captain has raised more than £11 million for motor neurone disease charities since his best friend and former teammate Rob Burrow died from the disease in 2024. After a ceremony at Windsor Castle, Sir Kevin says he's proud to accept the honour.
23: The M&D families we've met over the last 6 or 7 years, now we don't want to let them down. And we understand how important the funds are, the awareness, and probably more crucially, how people feel. Yeah, it's been an incredible journey, and there's still plenty to do.
17: And Southampton head coach Tonda Eckert has avoided an immediate touchline ban. It's suspended for 6 weeks for his role in the Spygate scandal, where training sessions of rival teams were secretly filmed. From Sky News, I'm Amante Falkenstein.
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18: The top stories this hour. Lawyers for death row inmate Krista Pike, who survived 2 execution attempts in Tennessee last week, say she's angry and confused after regaining consciousness. A US judge has ordered the state preserve evidence. Attorney Randy Spivey says she can't eat or swallow.
19: On Monday night, it was our understanding that Krista was brain dead and that life support would be removed the next day. But on Tuesday, to the shock of everyone, Krista woke up and began talking. I do not have an explanation for what happened between Monday night and Tuesday morning.
18: A GP has been remembered as a kind and loving mother as her husband's charged with her murder. Dr. Hannah Kane was found dead at home in the village of Dursingham in Norfolk on Sunday. Kemi Badenoch pitching the Conservatives as the no-nonsense party to take on Labour. The Tory leaders promised to scrap tax on children inheriting their family home, but stopped short of abolishing death duties completely. Closing her party's conference, she accused Reform UK of wanting to take us backwards and criticised what she called Labour's reckless spending. Here's our deputy political editor, Sam Coates.
7: Reform will point out that only 2% of houses will benefit from today's announcement. Labour will point to the Tories backing the rich. The Tories will hope that they have set out new ground that will help them, particularly in the wealthy seats they used to have that were taken.
18: Boots has been sold to the Canadian branch of a billionaire family. The near £7 billion deal includes the number 7 beauty company. 11 people have been arrested at various pro-Palestine protests in central London, with marches to in Glasgow and Edinburgh. It's the third anniversary of the Hamas attacks on Israel, which killed more than 1,200 people. And Southampton says a suspended ban handed to its manager ends a regrettable period in the club's history. Tanda Eckert's keeping his job despite admitting a role in the spying on other clubs' training sessions last season. He's also been fined £28,000. From Sky News, I'm Daryl Jackson.

ever went down to Georgia, he was looking for a soul to steal. He was in a bind because he was way behind and he was willing to make a deal. When he came across this young man sawing on a fiddle and playing it hot, and the devil jumped up on a hickory stump and said, "Boy, let me tell you what. I guess you didn't know it, but I'm a fiddle player too. And if you'd care to take a dare, I'll make a bet with you. Now you play pretty good fiddle, boy, but give the devil his due. I bet a fiddle of gold against your soul, because I think I'm better than you." The boy said, "My name's Johnny, and it might be a sin, but I'll take your bet, and you're going to regret, because I'm the best as ever

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And he laid that golden fiddle on the ground at Johnny's feet. Johnny said, "Devil, just come on back if you ever want to try again. 'Cause I told you once, you son of a gun, I'm

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13: The top stories this hour. Krista Pike's lawyers claim her life support was due to be withdrawn the day she regained consciousness and began to speak. The death row inmate survived two lethal injections last week, with a US judge now ordering the state of Tennessee to preserve relevant evidence. Defence attorney Luke Einen told a court concerns were raised months ago about her history of difficulty accessing veins.
14: The state has made no promises that Ms. Pike will not be subject to a future execution, and the evidence that we are seeking to preserve now is relevant for any future challenge that she makes, because, as we pled in January, the same thing is likely to happen.
13: The family of a GP found dead at her home in Norfolk say they're devastated. Hannah Kane was found in the village of Dursingham on Sunday. Her husband's been charged with murder. Kemi Badenoch's pledged to scrap inheritance tax on family homes while also allowing couples to leave an additional £1 million tax-free. That's her plan if the Conservatives win the next general election. Anne Widdecombe's murder suspects appeared in court charged with preparing acts of terrorism, including against Nigel Farage. 28-year-old Joshua Kerry is also accused of researching targets. Families whose babies died or were harmed under the care of maternity services in Leeds say they feel they've been listened to after meeting the health secretary. Yvette Cooper's predecessor Wes Streeting ordered an investigation last year. Amarjit Kaur Matharu, whose daughter was stillborn in 2024, explained what went wrong in her case.
5: I was 33 weeks pregnant at Leeds General Infirmary. I was dismissed twice for having abdominal pain. Turned out that I had a massive bleed, so my daughter was stillborn and I almost died, so I was put in an induced coma. It all could have been prevented had they actually just scanned me and looked at me properly.
13: And the retailer Boots has been bought by the Canadian branch of the billionaire Weston family. Their British interests also include a majority share in Primark's owners. From Sky News, I'm Daryl Jackson.

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1: And now, the weather.
2: Outside, gloomy skies, a persistent drizzle, and a chilly wind blowing from the west, north, east, and south.
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9: The top stories this hour. Krista Pike's lawyers are asking the state of Tennessee to preserve evidence from her botched execution last week. The convicted murderer, who was on death row, survived two fatal injections. She's now speaking limitedly. Her legal team want to inspect things like the syringes used. In court, State Prosecutor John W. Ayers addressed that request.
10: Physical evidence was collected from the execution chamber. There may be some equipment that the plaintiffs are seeking in this motion that may not be in TDOC's possession. There may be portions of those IV lines that could have been still attached to Ms. Pike when she was transported to the hospital.
9: The Conservatives say they'll remove inheritance tax on family homes if they win the next general election. Loved ones are charged a 40% rate on estates above certain thresholds following a death. And Widdicombe's murder suspects been in court, charged with preparing acts of terrorism, including against Nigel Farage. 28-year-old Joshua Kerry is accused of researching targets. A college lecturer who admitted causing the deaths of a couple in a crash after drinking at a Christmas party has been jailed for 6 years. Sophie Hines also been banned from driving for a decade after hitting Jatinder Kaur and Satwant Singh in Fife last December. Their 10-year-old son was seriously injured. The family's lawyer, Ryan Smith, spoke on his behalf outside Edinburgh High Court.
11: Mum was always there for us with advice or just a sec on the phone. She always made things better. Nothing we ever took a trouble for our dad. He was a role model, showing us why working hard and supporting your family. He won't be there with us as we reach life's big milestones.
9: Boots has been sold to the Canadian branch of the billionaire Weston family. The deal's worth more than £6.5 billion. And Southampton head coach Tonda Eckerts avoided an immediate touchline ban. Instead, it's suspended for 6 weeks for his role in the Spygate scandal, where training sessions of rival teams were secretly filmed. From Sky News, I'm Daryl Jackson.